you ever plan to motor west, travel my way, take the highway, that's the best. Get your kicks on Route 66. It winds from Chicago to L.A. More than 2,000 miles all the way. Hey, get your kicks

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0: 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What's cooler than being cool?
1: Fucking cool.
0: I can't hear you. I say, what's cooler than being cool?

0: There you got him, Don Helms, playing a little tune there, the pride of New Brockton, Alabama. I guess he's a pride down there.
1: Was.
0: New Brockton claims he comes from Elburn. Elburn claims he comes from New Brockton, so I don't know where he comes from. He comes from somewhere down that country. Right now, all the boys are going to gather around, friends. It's hymn time on our show. We're going to go back and get one that's a few years old here. If I can find it here amongst all this stuff. Must be that one there. That's it. Pick him up there where we can see him. Jerry, Don, Cedric, myself, we're going to all gather around here. We got one here that was one of the biggest songs in the country here a few years ago. Made famous.

Today's special is Memphis Soul Stew. We sell so much of this, people wonder what we put in it. We're gonna tell you right now. Give me about a half a teacup of bass. Now I need a pound of fatback drums.